Can't seem to find my little woman. Nah. She told me she would be back about 4. But nah, it's still 4, but it's 4 the next day. I just wanted to have a good explanation for this.

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Now you do what they told you. Now you do what they told you. Now you do what they told you.

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I say you look so fine that I really want to make you mine. 4, 5, 6, come on and get your kicks. Now you don't know.